hits, all about hits. You are listening Proto FM Tanjung Pinang.

to the top, I've been out of shape, thinking out the box, I'm an astronaut. I blasted off the planet, rocked to cause catastrophe, and it matters more because I had it. Now I had, I thought about wreaking havoc on an opposition, kind of shocking, they want a static with precision. I'm automatic, quarterback, I ain't talking second, pack it up, I don't panic.

0: aja. Agak options.
1: Lagu-lagu hit sepanjang hari. Memories bring back your. I get secure to love.